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15: 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Running late and feeling great. The Johnny Ramirez in the morning show. Midway through the week. Yeah, baby. It's hump day. Mike. El Johnny Ramirez por la mañana dándote la bienvenida. Gracias por estar aquí con nosotros. Jam and Jay Hobby coming your way, eso de las 6 con puro éxito al estilo conjunto, el Firi Firi 15. Then, of course, at 7 o'clock, he's back con lo máximo de la onda. It's the Bathroom Boogie. Chulo nos visita twice. I'll have the little musical biscuit of the morning. And, yes, you can win your Tejano 95.7 Family 4-Pack. First caller of the morning. I'll let you know when you can win. In the meantime, in between time, dear Summer, I just want you to know that I'm only using you to get to fall.
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San Antonio's número uno Tejano Hit Station, Tejano 95.7, El Yone Ramírez por la mañana. Otro día poco cálido, pero agradable. 96 la temperatura máxima, that's right. Only 96 for a high, sunny afternoon, partly cloudy tonight with a low of 73. Did you get a pop-up shower yesterday afternoon? I did. Wasn't too bad. Today, not a chance. It is 77 right now as we continue.

all suffering from webinitis on a Wednesday morning, you know what I'm talking about. Time to get up and at 'em, out of the sheets and into the streets. Nalgatorio on the floor, not the door, as we continue. Little squeeze box action, hometown boys, Tejano 95.7.

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tronaban pistolitas. Good morning. By the way, coming your way at the top of the hour, of course, Christian Blood from KTSA with your first Tejano 95.7 news update, your first look at traffic, and then after that, Jammin' J Hobby mixing it up back to back and beat to beat, y'all. Fitty, fitty, 15. That and a whole lot more on the way. In the meantime, Raulito, Emilio, Grupo Rio.

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1: 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Here's Christian Blood.
2: President Trump says that fragile ceasefire with Iran is all done. He made the declaration overnight from Turkey, where he's attending a NATO summit. U.S. negotiators still have the green light to try to work out a deal, but otherwise, Trump said he's done wasting time. This comes after three ships were hit in the Strait of Hormuz and the U.S. military responded. Iran now says it's on the attack. We're now getting a look at body cam footage of a deputy-involved shooting on the far west side last month. It happened after multiple calls to 911 about a man walking around a neighborhood with small swords.
3: There is a guy trying to come in through the back door with a knife.
2: Deputies showed up in the 8400 block of Knapp Rise, and that's where the suspect was shot several times after he started advancing toward deputies. He survived the shooting, but he's now facing multiple charges. You can see that footage now at KTSA.com. Community colleges in Texas making a slight comeback ahead of fall enrollment.
4: 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John Cruz, KTSA News.
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5: Good morning. Mostly road work to get in your way. 35 southbound Olympia Parkway on down to 1604. That's got you slow from 3009. About a 6-8 minute delay. Southbound 35 Randolph to 410. That's stop and go from Judson. 35 northbound O'Connor to Judson. Slow from Loop 410. On Loop 410 eastbound at Parent Vital, that road work is in the left lane. And we do have a closure on FM 471 Calabria. Both directions, northbound, southbound between Alamo Parkway to 1604. This is on the far west side of town. Earlier, very serious accident, now an accident investigation. I'm Debbie Alcacer, KTSA, Time Saver Traffic.
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0: Oi, no mas, put a fitty, fitty, 15, put a squeeze box action with Jam and Jay. Javi, thank you there, Jam and Jay. By the way, saludos para Tio Chito por allá in the DFW area. He says, hey, frijolero, you forgot the Walgreens drivers. Oh, my bad. Pues un saludito para todos los troqueros sinceros que andan echándole ganas para Walgreens. Might as well throw CVS in there. Yeah. Y para everybody that's HEB positive. Hey, good morning. Thank you for checking out Tejano 95.7.
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0: everywhere. El Yone Ramirez, Tejano 95.7 San Antonio's número uno Tejano Hit Station. Miércoles por la mañana, día 8 de julio. And not sure about your neighborhood. My neighborhood, relatively quiet. And I mean, it's really quiet. That's why, one of the reasons I moved there, because I really enjoy the quietness. However, last night, somebody was popping fireworks. And I'm just thinking, do you know someone, or maybe are you the one who is lighting off fireworks days after the 4th of July? Really? You know, there is help.
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0: Oh, I'm hoping last night was the last time we'll hear that, at least until Christmas and New Year's, right? 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

95.7, your home for Tejano aquí en San Antonio, as well as Elione Ramirez por la mañana. Les agradecemos. Thank you for sharing your mornings with us. We thoroughly appreciate you guys. All right, time for Elione's three things you need to know. Well, on this eighth day, the annual nine-day running of the bulls, which I have no desire to participate in, underway in Pamplona, Spain, España. Every morning, thousands of people will sprint ahead of six fighting bulls and six steers each morning, right around 8 in the morning local time, followed by an afternoon bullfight. A dad's money-saving Chick-fil-A order has gone viral and racked up millions of views online after he revealed how his family of five eats at a fast food chain for less than $45. Wow, a family of five for less than $45. Okay. The trick? Ordering a 30-count nugget tray and a few buttered buns, and making their own chicken sandwiches. Okay, that makes sense. Speaking of buns, Pringles, introducing Pringles-flavored hot dog buns. Three flavors, sour cream and onion, barbecue and honey mustard, and they also recently released a beer-flavored bun in collaboration with Miller Lite. Wow. Finally, a hot dog that lets you pretty much skip the chips, the beer, just slap it on the bun, and well, you've got a complete tailgate in one messy, regret-filled bite. I don't know that I want my

buns flavored. How about you? Just me, right? Ugh. Why? I guess because we can. Those are El Yones' three things you need to know. Tejano 95.7.

0: San Antonio's número uno Tejano hit station, Tejano 95.7. Headed for another warm day aquí en San Antonio. 96 la temperatura máxima con cielos soleados. Tonight, partly cloudy with a low of 73. Very, and I mean very, almost non-existent chance of an afternoon shower. It is 77 right now, and time for El Yon is Not Headline News.
1: This is not headline news. Meta is selling smart glasses that feature Kylie Jenner's voice. Hey, that's the first time I've ever used smart and Kylie Jenner in the same story. New robot shoes will help you walk 6 miles per hour. You'll move so fast, you won't hear all the people mocking you. A Casper the Friendly Ghost TV show is coming to Disney Plus. A better fit would have been Paramount Plus, since it's also dead. Solar power surpassed coal in the U.S. for the first time ever. Don't worry, West Virginia. Santa still needs something for bad kids' stockings. This is not headline news.
0: There you go. El Yon is not headline news, Tejano.

0: like a strong cup of coffee and an empanada to get you going.
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2: Good morning. Your commute starting to fill in. 90 eastbound at Couples got an accident left lane. It's got you slow from General McMullen. I-10 westbound Lacantara Parkway, that stalls off to the shoulder. Road work at 35 southbound Olympia Parkway on down to 1604 has you stop and go from Evans. And southbound 35 Randolph to 410, this road work has you slow from Judson. 35 northbound O'Connor up to Judson, that's heavy from Randolph Boulevard. And Loop 410 eastbound at Perrin Vital, that road work takes up a left lane. I'm Debbie Alcacer, KTSA, Time Saver Traffic.
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0: I do agree to, but my pants might fall out. The Mexican word of the day.
1: Okay.
0: Wheelchair, vato.
1: Wheelchair.
0: Yeah, wheelchair.
1: W-H-E-E-L-C-H-A-I-R, right? Is that?
0: That, yes.
1: Okay, all right.
0: That's how you spell it, vato.
1: Okay, let's go. Let's go.
0: Okay.
1: Put it in a sentence.
0: Me one only have one taco.
1: Okay.
0: But it's okay.
1: Why?
0: We'll share. Okay, but that's going to wrap it up for me like a tortilla.
1: It should. Get out of here. Roll on out of here. That is Chulo Twice a Morning, Tejano 95.7.

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1: 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Here's Christian Blood.
2: Iran's Revolutionary Guard says it's bombed U.S. military sites in Kuwait and Bahrain. They say it's a response to U.S. military strikes that went down after three ships were hit yesterday in the Strait of Hormuz. President Trump says the ceasefire is over, and Iran's ruling regime may have played its last card. Iranian oil now sanctioned once again, but it's unknown if the country's ports will face another blockade imposed by the U.S. Navy. Texas U.S. Senator Ted Cruz, one of several GOP senators who will attend an upcoming fundraiser for Attorney General Ken Paxton, and some think it might be a little awkward at times.
3: The guest list for the July 22nd event in Washington, D.C. also includes U.S. Senate Majority Leader John Thune and National Republican Senatorial Committee Chair Tim Scott. Senate leadership had already spent millions supporting incumbent U.S. Senator John Cornyn, whom Paxton defeated in the primary. Paxton is facing Democrat candidate James Tallarico in the November midterm. Stacey Keene, KTSA News.
2: The round of 16 is over at the World Cup. Argentina came back to beat Egypt 3-2 yesterday. Lionel Messi tied the game in the 83rd minute. Switzerland edged Colombia 4-3 on penalties after that match ended up scoreless. The quarterfinals kicking off tomorrow. For Tejano 95.7, Christian Blood, KTSA News.
4: Good morning and heads up on 35 Northeast side. We've got a full-on closure now on 35 southbound from Judson on down to O'Connor. In the construction zone, we've got an accident. So traffic is stopped from FM 1518, and it's causing about a 25-minute delay. They are forcing traffic onto the frontage road. Again, that's 35 southbound, Judson on down to O'Connor, closed with a major accident working. On I-10 westbound La Quintero Parkway, that's a stall onto the shoulder, and road work at 410 eastbound Parent Vital left lane. Debbie Alcacer, KTSA, Time Saver Traffic.
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0: 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Whether it's the Odyssey, the iHeart, the TuneIn app, we appreciate you locking it on and waking up with us. Sinceramente, gracias. We appreciate it. All right, here it is, the 8th of July. School just around the corner. Maybe son, daughter, you know, graduated high school. At odds, they don't know really what they want to do. But especially the guys, right? Well, no, I should take that back. I've seen a lot of girls, a lot of females into video games. But hey, you know, there is hope for those people that don't really know what to do, had no direction in life.
1: If you're trying to figure out what to do with your life during these difficult times, now there's a school that might be right for you. Why not enroll at VGU, Video Game University? Immerse yourself in a curriculum where you can excel. Start off with the history of gaming by playing classics like Pong, Pac-Man, and Frogger. Next up, it's Mining and Crafting 101. You'll learn castle crashing with Dr. Mario. Tell your parents you're working on your associate's degree at VGU. And you'll be practicing social distancing because you'll be streaming and competing with students 60 miles away. Video Game University, where you don't earn a degree. You just move up to the next level.
0: Wow. I wonder what the PhD, the doctor's course requires, the master's course.
2: Huh.
0: I might have to look into that. Nah. 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

Llamas, lo más reciente de Jesse Turner, su grupo Signo, y se rompió right here on the Johnny Ramirez in the Morning Show. And yes, another hot day aquí en San Antonio, but hey, look at it on the bright side. We still have not had a three-digit day in San Antonio today. 96 is the high. Sunny afternoon, partly cloudy tonight with a low of 73. It is 77. And time for Leones. Ooh, musical biscuit. Yes, indeed. Musical biscuit time. Marca mi numero. Oscar G. And Johnny Ramirez in the Morning Shows. Ooh.

Ramirez in the morning shows. Ooh, musical biscuit. Oscar G. Hey, marca mi número. In other words, yo, hit me up. I'll be right there. Continuando con los éxitos. David and the rest of Los Hermanos Farias, La Tropa.

0: 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Time for your Tejano 95.7 sports update. Here's Rob Thompson.
1: In World Cup action, and then there were eight. Argentina rallied to come back from a 2-0 deficit, scoring in the 79th, 83rd, and finally the 93rd minutes to win 3-2, taking Egypt home. That was followed by Switzerland and Colombia that played to a nil-nil draw, as they say. Finally, Switzerland wins 4-3 in penalty kicks. In the NBA, the Cleveland Cavaliers are giving Donovan Mitchell a four-year extension worth $273 million. It includes a player option and a trade kicker. There's also a six-team trade in the NBA. The Mavericks are sending Chris Middleton to the Wizards via sign-and-trade on a three-year $17.6 million deal. I'm Rob Thompson for 94.1 San Antonio Sports Star.
0: Thank you there, Rob. We appreciate it. Continuando con una máxima variedad. 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

95.7 con Elione Ramirez, and here it is about 4 weeks before the start of the brand new school year. Need to get away con la familia. Maybe you're going to the beach. Maybe you're going to Disney World, Disneyland. It doesn't matter where you're going. If you happen to get in just a bit of trouble, and while you're sitting in the back of a squad car with handcuffs, do me a favor and make sure you call our good friends at AA Best Bail Bonds, the only number to call. 210-225-2121, 210-225-2121. 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
1: Good morning. Our heaviest delay is going to be this closure on the northeast side on 35 southbound Judson to O'Connor. In that construction zone, we've got an accident. So traffic has stopped from FM 1518. It's causing a 45-minute delay. So I'm going to suggest look out. Or Nacogdoches or Wurzbach Parkway as good alternate routes. They are forcing traffic onto the frontage road for now. On I-10 westbound La Cantera Parkway, that's a stall right shoulder. And 14 eastbound Perrin Vital, road work left lane. Debbie Alcacer, KTSA, Time Saver Traffic.
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0: 95.7 Elione Ramirez on the radio and in the market. And yes, I do real estate when I'm not on the radio. Want to buy, sell, downsize, upgrade, whatever it is, call me. We can look together. We can find you your perfect home. But what I was getting to before I went into that shameless plug was that yesterday I was showing some homes. It was warm, although it didn't, you know, reach three-digit temperature. That 96 felt a lot hotter than that quiz. So, reminded me of that old Ronco, you know, that Ron guy that would pitch all the weird commercials. I can just see something like this by Ronco, yeah? Don't you think?
1: Man, it's hotter than the 4th of July. And there you are, driving your work truck in the heat of day. And no matter how high you turn on the air conditioner, it still ain't cooling your core. You need Cool Breeze. 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
1: 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Here's Christian Blood.
2: President Trump says that fragile ceasefire with Iran is all done. He made the declaration overnight from Turkey, where he's attending a NATO summit. U.S. negotiators still have the green light to try to work out a deal, but otherwise, Trump said he's done wasting time. This comes after three ships were hit in the Strait of Hormuz and the U.S. military responded. Iran now says it's on the attack. We're now getting a look at body cam footage of a deputy-involved shooting on the far west side last month. It happened after multiple calls to 911 about a man walking around a neighborhood with small swords.
3: There is a guy trying to come in through the back door with a knife.
2: Deputies showed up in the 8400 block of Knapp Rise, and that's where the suspect was shot several times after he started advancing toward deputies. He survived the shooting, but he's now facing multiple charges. You can see that footage now at KTSA.com. Community colleges in Texas making a slight comeback ahead of fall enrollment.
4: 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But even with the bounce back, higher education officials still working to close about a 50,000 headcount gap from over 15 years. John Cruz, KTSA News.
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0: Hoy no más, puro power Tejano Jam, Tejano 95.7, el Yonel Ramírez por la mañana, and yes, ladies and gentlemen, boys and girls, it is time for el Yonel Tejano's Cup of Joe Thought of the Day. Former President Joe Biden chimes in each and every weekday morning with his thought for the day. And Mr. President, on this Wednesday, what you got for us?
1: One of retirement's greatest luxuries is never checking what day it is.
0: Uh-huh.
1: Until someone mentions it.
0: Oh, my bad. My bad. But I guess that makes sense, right? You don't really care what day it is because, well, you're retired. There you have it, El Yonel Tejano's Cup of Joe Thought of the Day. I hope I didn't ruin his day. Tejano 95.7.

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0: Hi, this is Johnny Ramirez, y te invito a que visites el restaurante María Bonita, the newest and most beautiful restaurant in town. 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

Day, that's right. David Lee Garza, Los Musicales, their latest Delante de Ti, canta Mr. Cesar. Good little record right there, right there. All right, let's do it to it on this hump day. Time for El Yones, three things you need to know. Three things you need to know. In Kentucky, a gentleman by the name of Kurt Chrome says that the Ford, or that Ford, fired him after claiming he stole a $1.95 cookie at a company kiosk. Turns out that he actually paid for it, and now there's a lawsuit on the way. Gee, you think? George Clooney is going to be honored at the 83rd Venice International Film Festival in September with the Golden Lion for Lifetime Achievement. And Apple increasing orders for its new foldable phone to 10 million, up from the previous targets of 7 to 8 million. Okay. So from 7, 8 to 10. Because nothing says more revolutionary like charging $2,000 for a phone that finally does what Samsung's been doing since 2019.

Except now it comes with a smug designed by Apple in California crease. Really? $2,000? The locos. Man, I can't drive that thing to work. I ain't paying $2,000 for it. Jose Leones, three things you need to know, 95.7.

0: everywhere. 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Miércoles por la mañana, día 8 de julio. And not sure about your neighborhood. My neighborhood, relatively quiet. And I mean, it's really quiet. That's why, one of the reasons I moved there, because I really enjoy the quietness. However, last night, somebody was popping fireworks. And I'm just thinking, do you know someone, or maybe are you the one who is lighting off fireworks days after the 4th of July? Really? You know, there is help.
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0: Tejano 95.7 con el Leone Ramirez por la mañana on the radio and in the market. And as a realtor, I can tell you one of the most important things in your house is the roof. And this summertime heat and the sun will beat up on your roof. 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
2: Good morning. Our heaviest delay continues to be 35 southbound between Judson on down to O'Connor. Earlier this morning, a very serious 18-wheeler accident, so we're still in the process of getting that cleaned and cleared up. 35-minute delay has got you slow from Schertz Parkway, still diverting traffic onto the frontage road. Look out, Nacogdoches, Wurzbach, those are still good alternate routes. 35 northbound Thousand Oaks to Judson, that has you stop and go. Onlooker delays from that crash on the southbound side. And we did clear the accident, 90 eastbound at 1604. I'm Debbie Alcacer, KTSA, Time Saver Traffic.
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1: 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Yo, ahí viene Necio. Ladies and gentlemen, put your hands together for Chulo.
2: ¡Mi Chulo!
1: What's up, Beto? Hey, what's up with the sombrero?
2: You like my sombrero?
1: I do. It looks good.
2: Yeah, because today, Beto, we're going to do the Mexican word of the day, Beto.
1: Okay, what you got?
2: Yeah,
1: what you got?
2: I do a grito, but my pants might fall off. The Mexican word of the day.
1: Okay.
2: Wheelchair, Beto.
1: Wheelchair.
2: Yeah, wheelchair.
1: Wheelchair, right? Is that?
2: That, yes.
1: Okay, all right.
2: That's how you spell it, right?
1: Okay, let's go. Let's go.
2: Okay.
1: Put it in a sentence.
2: He won't only have one taco.
1: Okay.
2: But it's okay.
1: Why?
2: We'll share. Okay, but that's going to wrap it up for me like a...
1: Like a what?
2: Like a tortilla.
1: It should. Get out of here. Roll on out of here. That is Chulo twice a morning. Tejano 9.

0: Tejano, 95.7, and the Johnny Ramirez in the morning show. And are you looking to de-stress for some downtime? Maybe just find a nice restaurant to have a date night with the wife. Maybe she can have a margarita and you can enjoy a ball game on the screen there, whatever the situation may be. Well, let me invite you to my favorite Mexican restaurant, Maria Bonita Restaurante. 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
1: 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Johnny's directing traffic.

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0: 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And well, time to check in with Tejano Nation's Romeo. 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
1: Tejano legend Ram Herrera has another milestone to celebrate. The Outlaw was honored this week with the unveiling of his induction exhibit at the Tully Tejano Hall of Fame and Museum in San Antonio, where fans can now see memorabilia spanning his incredible 46-year career, including the jacket he wore while performing alongside Selena at the Houston Astrodome.
2: That's a jacket I wore at the Astrodome twice, I believe, when we performed with Selena before she passed on. And every time, we sold out more and more. Yeah, those are a lot of good memories there.
1: Ram also reflected on his journey with David Lee Garza's Musicales to become one of Tejano music's most influential voices.
2: I thank David Lee Garza a lot because, I learned a lot about the business with them. I did learn music with them. I learned a lot of how to work the crowd and how to be on time.
1: The Grammy and Latin Grammy nominee also spoke candidly about overcoming life struggles, including cancer, and finding a renewed purpose through faith and his wife.
2: I wanted to quit until I met this beautiful lady here. And she brought me back from the brink of death.
1: And even after more than four decades on stage, Ram says retirement can wait.
2: Until you're ready to stop. My clock is telling me, I'd like one day to take an evening to go fishing for a while. But until that day comes, I'll keep on performing.
1: Read the complete story now at TejanoNation.net. I'm Romeo with Tejano Nation, number one source for Tejano news.

0: Big Show, Tejano 95.7 is San Antonio's numero uno Tejano hit station. Whether it's the Odyssey, the iHeart, the TuneIn app, we appreciate you locking it on and waking up with us. Sinceramente, gracias. We appreciate it. All right, here it is, the 8th of July. School just around the corner. Maybe son, daughter, you know, graduated high school. At odds, they don't know really what they want to do. But especially the guys, right? Well, no, I should take that back. I've seen a lot of girls, a lot of females into video games. But hey, you know, there is hope for those people that don't really know what to do, had no direction in life.
1: If you're trying to figure out what to do with your life during these difficult times, now there's a school that might be right for you. Why not enroll at VGU, Video Game University? Immerse yourself in a curriculum where you can excel. Start off with the history of gaming by playing classics like Pong, Pac-Man, and Frogger. Next up, it's Mining and Crafting 101. You'll learn castle crashing with Dr. Mario. 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Video Game University, where you don't earn a degree, you just move up to the next level.

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0: 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Every school-age child in attendance will receive a free backpack filled with school supplies to help them get ready for the new school year. The event will be held at the Gomez Law Firm, located at 2943 Moss Rock Street, just off Loop 410. This community event is made possible by the Gomez Law Firm in collaboration with the College of Healthcare Professions, AI United Insurance, Centro Med, Tamalitos Restaurants, Romo Door Supply, and your home for Tejano's biggest hits, Tejano 95.7.
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0: Echándole ganas, Tejano 95.7, Elione Ramirez on the radio and in the market. And yes, I do real estate when I'm not on the radio. Want to buy, sell, downsize, upgrade, whatever it is, call me. We can look together, we can find you your perfect home. But what I was getting to before I went into that shameless plug was that yesterday I was showing some homes. It was warm, although it didn't, you know, reach three-digit temperature. That 96 felt a lot hotter than that quiz. So, reminded me of that old Ronco, you know, that Ron guy that would pitch all the weird commercials. I can just see something like this by Ronco, yeah? Don't you think?
1: Man, it's hotter than the 4th of July. And there you are, driving your work truck in the heat of day. And no matter how high you turn on the air conditioner, it still ain't cooling your core. You need Cool Breeze. 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With a long hose to go up your shorts and blow a cool breeze on your firecracker and cherry bombs.

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0: Hour Tejano Jam, Tejano 95.7, Elione Ramirez por la mañana, and yes, ladies and gentlemen, boys and girls, it is time for Elione's Tejano's Cup of Joe Thought of the Day. Former President Joe Biden chimes in each and every weekday morning with his thought for the day. And Mr. President, on this Wednesday, what you got for us?
1: One of retirement's greatest luxuries is never checking what day it is.
0: Uh-huh.
1: Until someone mentions it.
0: Oh, my bad. My bad. But I guess that makes sense, right? You don't really care what day it is because, well, you're retired. There you have it at Yonis Tejano's Cup of Joe Thought of the Day.

0: like a strong cup of coffee and an empanada to get you going.
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everywhere. 95.7 Elione Ramirez, appreciate you being here with us. And weather-wise, it's going to seem hotter than the actual temp. 96 for a high this afternoon, lots of sunshine. Partly cloudy tonight with a low of 73. It is 82, and orale, time to just pull away from that desk. It is the 10 o'clock hour, and, you know, get that blood flowing. Oh, you want some help? Okay, well, how about La Sombra?

0: 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The Big, Big Show rolling on. Appreciate you joining us on this 8th day of July. National Raspberry Day, Cow Appreciation Day, National Freezer Pop Day, and National Chocolate with Almonds Day. But wait, wait, there's more!
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0: 7 proudly present the 3rd Annual Back to School Giveaway. 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Every school-age child in attendance will receive a free backpack filled with school supplies to help them get ready for the new school year. The event will be held at the Gomez Law Firm, located at 2943 Moss Rock Street, just off Loop 410. This community event is made possible by the Gomez Law Firm in collaboration with the College of Healthcare Professions, AI United Insurance, Centro Med, Tamalitos Restaurants, Romo Door Supply, and your home for Tejano's biggest hits, Tejano 95.7.
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titititititititititititititititititititititititititititititititititititititititititititititititititititititititititititititititititititititititititititititititititititititititititititititititititititititititititititititititititititititititititititititititititititititititititititititititititititititititititititititititititititititititititititititititititititititititititititititititititititititititi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

0: 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Maria Bonita offers catering services for parties, weddings, and graduation. We also have a beautiful private room for special events. Swing by our drive-thru and grab some margaritas to go or a pitcher of margaritas. Ven y disfruta live mariachis on Wednesdays and Fridays. 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Te esperamos en Maria Bonita Restaurante. Call us today at 210-332-5504. 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

0: 7 proudly present the third annual Back to School Giveaway. 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